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1: Just going to Sonic with my family.
0: I love that place. They don't have lettuce. It makes your butt explode. What city do you live in?
1: Lawrenceburg, Tennessee.
0: Thank you for keeping open house party on in the car. We love you.
1: Oh, you're very welcome. I like people.

0: party is on 1 week from tonight. Martin Garrix is going to be here tonight. It's Bailey Littrell, and that is Brian Littrell from the Backstreet Boys' son. And the record company, I'm not even playing, did get on me a little bit. They're like, don't call him Littrell. It's Littrell. And literally, nobody says it that way, but that's fine. I'm going to play along. He's here in 40 minutes.
1: House party.
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4: Open house party. Welcome, Bailey Littrell. How you doing, man?
5: I'm good. How are you?
4: I'm good. There he is. Where are you today, man?
5: I'm in Atlanta right now. Yeah, I'm home.
4: You live in Atlanta?
5: I do.
4: Yes, sir. Well, I have lived in Atlanta many times.
5: Do you like it?
4: I love it. I love Atlanta. Yeah. What part of Atlanta you live in?
5: I'm like Alpharetta, just north of
4: okay.
5: the city.
4: Okay, yep, yeah. Up north in the burbs.
5: That's right.
4: Nice. And what have you been doing lately?
5: I have been doing some radio shows, just trying to get the new song out there to the world, and I've been staying busy. That's been the best part. I like being busy during the summer.
4: So we'll get this out of the way. Your dad is Brian from the Backstreet Boys. You grew up around the industry, but you can't be prepared for every single thing. What has been a surprise to you?
5: I think it's it really still comes down to I think just understanding people, understanding the business and how it works. I think the two things that no one can like prep you for, no matter how much experience you have, is your experience with labels as an artist.
4: Yeah.
5: And two, just like the pressure of being an artist in general. When you get to those high stake performances and things, like, you forget how much it weighs on you. And when you're in limbo for, you know, multiple years, like I've, you know, felt like I've been, like, the pressure kind of stabilized.
4: This is a well-spoken guy right here. Bailey Littrell is chilling with us tonight. You have found Open House Party. We're going to play his new song in just a few. I know.

Across North America, 800-669-1010. We have a lot of artists on this show, obviously. I am super impressed with Bailey Littrell, who is Brian from the Backstreet Boys' son. Just a real smart guy. We're going to play his brand new song and get to know him a little bit more next. OHP is on.

0: and he's here with us tonight on Open House Party. What do you think is the biggest misconception about you, Bailey?
1: I think the biggest misconception is people think I'm just riding off the coattails of my dad. They think that it's been like an easy journey in life and music and all of the above, and I can tell you that it's not. You know, it hasn't been. You know, I've been blessed to have a father who, you know, has been in music basically his entire life and guide me. But it's actually, you know, as many times as it gets your foot in the door, I say it actually slams it shut. So run-ins with labels, PR, it's no one really wants to touch you because they don't know what to do.
0: Right.
1: A lot of people make assumptions. I think the talent is the big assumption, is think, okay, well, you know, mediocre. We don't need to take a chance on this. And I think now what I'm doing and why I'm so excited is like what I have in the tank and what's going to be out to the world is going to kind of, I'm not really looking to prove anyone wrong. I just even want to show spectators like, hey, this is who I am. I'm finally coming out of my shell.
0: So well said, man. Let's show the world what you got on Open House Party. Bailey Littrell, so be it.

0: from the Backstreet Boys' son, but he's got a lot to offer himself. Bailey Littrell been chilling with us tonight. I had a really good time hanging out with you, man.
1: You're very well-spoken and just an impressive guy to talk to, man. Thank you for your time.
2: Thank you so much.
1: Yeah, man. And I tried to talk a lot to you about you as an artist and instead of maybe what a lot of people may talk about, which is
2: right.
1: You know, your dad. I want to hear about you and what's inside your head and where you're coming from musically. And I think we did that today, man. So thank you for your time.
2: Of course. Thank you so much, man.
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0: Kite. K-I-T-E.
1: Yeah, I know how to spell it. She's like, listen, it's a kite, dumbass. How was that?
0: It was awesome.
1: Did you get high yourself?
0: We flew a kite, yep.
1: What kind of kite do you have?
0: Just a little diamond one that looks like a piece of pizza.
1: Those are popular. Did it fly?
0: It did, yeah. It was very windy. It was on the coast.
1: You did better than I would have done. I can never get them to go up in the air. I really can't. And you're listening to Pro FM in Rhode Island, right?
0: Absolutely.
1: I love it. Thank you for listening to OHP.
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0: Lehigh Acres, Florida. You want to say hi to anyone?
1: No, I'll just say hi to everyone. You know, I really don't know anyone, so.
0: You probably could have put thought into it. I mean, when's the last time they put thought into you, right?
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0: Coming in 15 minutes, the biggest, most requested songs in North America, right this minute. 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

0: requested, we listened. From your requests on the phone and on social, these are the three biggest, most requested songs across North America tonight. Welcome to the Open House Party Big Three.
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2: 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Olivia is number 2 tonight. I know.

0: Open House Party. The biggest songs on the planet right this minute. On the Big Three, this is number one.
1: Is Taylor used to being anywhere else? I think not. Number one by a mile tonight on Open House Party is I Knew It, I Knew You.

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hate to give the satisfaction asking how you're doing now. How's the castle built of people you pretend to care about? Just what you wanted. Look at you, cool guy, you got it. I see the parties and diamonds sometimes when I close my eyes. 6 months of torture you sold to some forbidden paradise. I loved you truly.

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0: 93.9 WTBX with 3 days grace. Don't want to go home tonight. It's Rich Steppen in. How are you? Nice to have you along on this Monday morning. Coming up, back in the day, this day in history, run through the birthday list. But let's play some trivia first.
1: You pretty good at trivia?
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0: All right, here we go with the early morning trivia question for this morning. The question is, what is the biggest bird in the world? It can stand up to 9 feet tall and grow nearly 300 pounds. What is it? Text your answer to us at 866-720-5198. Early morning trivia brought to you by McDonald's. Good luck. It's GoTA. 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
1: 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National Night Out enhances the relationship between neighbors and law enforcement while bringing back a true sense of community. 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
3: I'm meteorologist Allison Jacoby with Northern News Now. This afternoon today, we'll see highs in the 80s for much of the Northland as we hold on to high pressure for just a little while longer, but we do have a threat for some thunderstorms later this evening and especially into the overnight hours tonight. Things will clear up by tomorrow morning, though. Following that, we'll see temperatures in the 70s for the remainder of the week before things heat up once again before the weekend. With Northern News Now, I'm meteorologist Allison Jacoby.
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0: 93.9 WTBX Entertainment. Paula, that is Dracula. It is Rich. Early morning trivia this morning. The question was, what is the biggest bird in the world? It's the ostrich. And as mentioned, they can stand up to 9 feet tall and grow to nearly 300 pounds. And that's early morning trivia this morning. Brought to you by McDonald's on WTBX.
1: This is a piece of history, my man. This is history in the making.
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0: All right, here we go. Back on this day, August 3rd, we'll start 534 years ago in 1492. Christopher Columbus set sail for the Orient from Spain, where with his three ships, the Nina, the Pinta, and the Santa Maria, he ended up finding America instead. The voyage cost about $7,000, $3,000 for his three ships, his personal salary of $300 a year, and $2.50 per crew member per month. 77 years ago, 1949, the NBA was formed when the Basketball Association of America merged with the National Basketball League, and the NBA was born. 33 years ago, 1993, the Senate voted 96-3 to confirm Ruth Bader Ginsburg as the Supreme Court Justice, or as a Supreme Court Justice. The movie On the Basis of Sex with Felicity Jones stars or as the star, who plays RBG. All right, and 22 years ago, 2004, the pedestal of the Statue of Liberty was finally reopened to tourists for the first time since the attacks of September 11th, 2001. The rest of the statue wasn't reopened until 5 years later in 2009. And that's this day in history on WTBX. Maroon 5 now, it's This Love.

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6: From Northern News Now, I'm Natalie Heppner. In Carlton County, a man is under arrest after deputies say he pointed a sawed-off shotgun at someone during a dispute over personal property. Around 4:30 Sunday afternoon, the sheriff's office got a 911 call from a home on Erickson Road in Thompson Township, reporting a man known to the caller had shown up and aimed a weapon at the resident. When deputies and officers arrived, the suspect had already walked off. Then around 8:43 p.m., officers found the 62-year-old suspect of Duluth hiding in the woods near the home and took him into custody on suspicion of second-degree assault. And some updates in the Superior National Forest. The Forest Service reported a new wildfire near Finstad Lake over the weekend. Now, this wildfire is a tenth of an acre and 0% contained. The Forest Service says the flames are difficult to access and that they are conducting aerial wildfire suppression. And the 148th Fighter Wing celebrated its new commander this weekend. Current commander, Air Force Colonel Nathan Asta, relinquished command to Colonel Curtis Grayson. Grayson, an Esco native, is now in charge of organizing, training, and maintaining the 148th's combat-ready forces. And you can find more news online at northernnewsnow.com. I'm Natalie Heppner.
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0: WTBX with Zara Larson. Humid at times today with some sun and some clouds. 80 degrees for a high. Complete weather details coming up in just a little few moments. Right now, let's run through the birthday list for August 3rd. Tom Brady, the multi-Super Bowl winning quarterback, is 49 years old today. Spinderella from Salt and Peppa, Push It and Shoop and so forth, is 55 years old. James Hetfield, singer from Metallica, biggest song probably Enter Sandman, James is 63 years old today. And Martha Stewart is 85. If it's your birthday today, happy birthday from all of us here at WTBX.
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2: Sweltering heat, summer storms, wind, and hail. How is your roof held up? A reminder that 90% of storm-related damage cannot be seen from the ground. With the high winds sweeping through the Twin Ports area, your roof may have been damaged. 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
4: I'm meteorologist Allison Jacoby with Northern News Now. This afternoon today, we'll see highs in the 80s for much of the Northland as we hold on to high pressure for just a little while longer, but we do have a threat for some thunderstorms later this evening and especially into the overnight hours tonight. Things will clear up by tomorrow morning, though. Following that, we'll see temperatures in the 70s for the remainder of the week before things heat up once again before the weekend. With Northern News Now, I'm meteorologist Allison Jacoby.
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Justin Bieber on 93.9 WTBX. All right, so we always have known that we have one of the best state fairs in the country, but according to a new poll, we have the best state fair in the country based on reviews and of, you know, food and those types of things. Anyway, Minnesota State Fair, number one as far as food goes, then Wisconsin, Iowa, New York, followed by Indiana, and then Texas, which has a pretty solid state fair, I'm told, as well. Of course, Minnesota State Fair, just over 3 weeks away. It starts August 27th through September 7th down in the Twin Cities. Ed Sheeran now. He'll be down in Minneapolis.

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3: I'm meteorologist Allison Jacoby with Northern News Now. This afternoon today, we'll see highs in the 80s for much of the Northland as we hold on to high pressure for just a little while longer, but we do have a threat for some thunderstorms later this evening and especially into the overnight hours tonight. Things will clear up by tomorrow morning, though. Following that, we'll see temperatures in the 70s for the remainder of the week before things heat up once again before the weekend. With Northern News Now, I'm meteorologist Allison Jacoby.
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I tried to the top, I've been out of shape, taking out the box, I'm an astronaut. I blasted off the planet, rock that caused catastrophe, and it matters more because I had it. Now I had, I thought about wreaking havoc on an opposition, kind of shocking, they want a static with precision, I'm automatic, quarterback, I ain't talking second, pack it up on.

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It's Rich. Good morning to you. Kelly Clarkson now. It's Breakaway.

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2: From Northern News Now, I'm Natalie Heppner. In Carlton County, a man is under arrest after deputies say he pointed a sawed-off shotgun at someone during a dispute over personal property. Around 4:30 Sunday afternoon, the sheriff's office got a 911 call from a home on Erickson Road in Thompson Township, reporting a man known to the caller had shown up and aimed a weapon at the resident. When deputies and officers arrived, the suspect had already walked off. Then around 8:43 p.m., officers found the 62-year-old suspect of Duluth hiding in the woods near the home and took him into custody on suspicion of second-degree assault. And some updates in the Superior National Forest. The Forest Service reported a new wildfire near Finstad Lake over the weekend. Now, this wildfire is a tenth of an acre and 0% contained. The Forest Service says the flames are difficult to access and that they are conducting aerial wildfire suppression. And the 148th Fighter Wing celebrated its new commander this weekend. Current commander, Air Force Colonel Nathan Asta, relinquished command to Colonel Curtis Grayson. Grayson, an Esco native, is now in charge of organizing, training, and maintaining the 148th's combat-ready forces. And you can find more news online at northernnewsnow.com. I'm Natalie Heppner.
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93.9 WTVX M&M with Rihanna. Scott Hansen broadcasting live tomorrow from Alcott Park in Virginia for National Night Out. The whole event goes from 4 until 7. He's out there from 4 until 6. We'll have some Twins tickets to give away, so let's stop by and try to get registered to win those. Plus, there'll be free food and beverages while supplies last, informational booths, giveaways, raffles, a bouncy house, music, face painting, the Dream Machines Car Club, Downtown Dance Academy, and more. National Night Out tomorrow night, 4 to 7 at Alcott Park in Virginia with Scott Hansen. Celebrity news coming up in just a couple right now. Alex Warren, it's Fever Dream. It's WTBX. Good morning.

0: gossip. Maybe sometimes I find out things and I pass that information on. You know, kind of like a public service.
1: Let's go!
2: All right, here we go. Some celebrity news. Alicia Silverstone is going to return as Cher in the new Clueless sequel series on Paramount Plus. No release date yet. No word on if, like, Paul Rudd or any of those others will be back. 85-year-old Donna Mills is joining OnlyFans to allow herself, she said, for people to see the real her, the good hair days, the bad hair days, and everything in between. Donna was a big star on Knots Landing back in the 80s. Also in that Clint Eastwood movie, Play Misty for Me in 1971. And now is going to do the OnlyFans thing. And Kim Kardashian won six figures from a guy who unsuccessfully sued her. But she says she's not going to make him pay her. Celebrity news this morning on WTBX.
3: The Virginia Police Department is excited to invite you to the 2026 Virginia National Night Out on Tuesday, August 4th from 4 p.m. until 7 p.m. at Olcott Park in Virginia. 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National Night Out is a fun event for the whole family. 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WTBX will be broadcast at the event and giving away Minnesota Twins tickets. 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National Night Out enhances the relationship between neighbors and law enforcement while bringing back a true sense of community. 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
4: I'm meteorologist Allison Jacoby with Northern News Now. This afternoon today, we'll see highs in the 80s for much of the Northland as we hold on to high pressure for just a little while longer, but we do have a threat for some thunderstorms later this evening and especially into the overnight hours tonight. Things will clear up by tomorrow morning, though. Following that, we'll see temperatures in the 70s for the remainder of the week before things heat up once again before the weekend. With Northern News Now, I'm meteorologist Allison Jacoby.
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93.9 WTBX sunshine and 80 today. Could be kind of humid out as well. Time for some random facts for our Monday. Every arm on an octopus has its own brain. That's odd, right? Right. In fact, number two, people have been using the word wasted to describe someone who's drunk since the 60s, late 60s, as a matter of fact. Meanwhile, high has been around and being used as a word since 1627. Random fact number three, people born in 1957, 1968, 1979, 1989, 2000, and 2013 will live an average of 5.2 years less than other people thanks to peaks in the solar activity during those years. Apparently, the UV radiation from these solar rays affects growth during pregnancy. People born in 1954, 1964, 1976, 1986, 1996, and 2008 should live the longest thanks to being born during periods of lower solar activity. So, never heard anything like that before. Random facts for our Monday. It's Kings of Leon now. It's 93.9 WTBX.

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5: I'm meteorologist Allison Jacoby with Northern News Now. This afternoon today, we'll see highs in the 80s for much of the Northland as we hold on to high pressure for just a little while longer, but we do have a threat for some thunderstorms later this evening and especially into the overnight hours tonight. Things will clear up by tomorrow morning, though. Following that, we'll see temperatures in the 70s for the remainder of the week before things heat up once again before the weekend. With Northern News Now, I'm meteorologist Allison Jacoby.
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3: From Northern News Now, I'm Natalie Heppner. In Carlton County, a man is under arrest after deputies say he pointed a sawed-off shotgun at someone during a dispute over personal property. Around 4:30 Sunday afternoon, the sheriff's office got a 911 call from a home on Erickson Road in Thompson Township, reporting a man known to the caller had shown up and aimed a weapon at the resident. When deputies and officers arrived, the suspect had already walked off. Then around 8:43 p.m., officers found the 62-year-old suspect of Duluth hiding in the woods near the home and took him into custody on suspicion of second-degree assault. And some updates in the Superior National Forest. The Forest Service reported a new wildfire near Finstad Lake over the weekend. Now, this wildfire is a tenth of an acre and 0% contained. The Forest Service says the flames are difficult to access and that they are conducting aerial wildfire suppression. And the 148th Fighter Wing celebrated its new commander this weekend. Current commander, Air Force Colonel Nathan Asta, relinquished command to Colonel Curtis Grayson. Grayson, an Esco native, is now in charge of organizing, training, and maintaining the 148th's combat-ready forces. And you can find more news online at northernnewsnow.com. I'm Natalie Heppner.
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0: 93.9 WTBX with host Malone. Time for our stack of leftovers. A couple of good news stories we can get to on the morning show this morning. A postal worker named Mary Schwartz helped save an 8-month-old baby after the baby suddenly stopped breathing inside a post office in Arizona. Mary was a nurse for 13 years before joining the Postal Service, so she immediately began CPR and knew exactly what to do after seeing the baby had no pulse. A nearby police officer then rushed the baby to a local clinic while Mary continued CPR during the drive. The baby eventually underwent surgery to repair a hole in her heart, but she is now recovering and expected to be okay. And a baby made history last year in St. Louis Hospital because it was the smallest baby ever delivered at 12.3 ounces. After spending her entire first year in the hospital, she finally gets to go home. Her name is Aria, and she was born at just 22 weeks. And the last year has not been easy. She spent a full year in the NICU and has had multiple surgeries and treatments, but now she's finally healthy enough to leave the hospital.
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6: I'm meteorologist Allison Jacoby with Northern News Now. This afternoon today, we'll see highs in the 80s for much of the Northland as we hold on to high pressure for just a little while longer, but we do have a threat for some thunderstorms later this evening and especially into the overnight hours tonight. Things will clear up by tomorrow morning, though. Following that, we'll see temperatures in the 70s for the remainder of the week before things heat up once again before the weekend. With Northern News Now, I'm meteorologist Allison Jacoby.
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Dominic Fike on 93.9 WTPX. That is Baby Doll. It is Rich. How are you? Another hour of good tunes ready to go. Ed Sheeran's coming up. Jack Harlow, Somber, and Jason Derulo. Also coming up, Scott Hansen broadcasting live 4 to 6 tomorrow at Alcott Park for the National Night Out. The whole event goes from 4 until 7. Free food and beverages. There'll be giveaways and raffles and music and bouncy house and face paint and so much more. It's all happening tomorrow for National Night Out. Scott will even have a pair of Twins tickets to give away during the broadcast as well. Tomorrow in Virginia at Alcott Park starting at 4. It's Sia and Sean Paul now. It's WTBX. Up with it.

0: Morgan Wallen with Tate McRae on WTBX. All right, so it is now a new month, the third day of August 2026. Preseason for NFL kicks off this Thursday. Hard to believe we're already at that point. College football gets going on the 29th. The U.S. Open of tennis gets rolling on August 30th. As far as television goes for the month of August, Futurama hits Hulu on today, actually. Season 4 of Ted Lasso premieres on Apple TV Plus on the 5th. Season 4 of Reacher will be released on Prime Video on the 12th. The new superhero series called Lanterns premieres August 16th on HBO. And HBO Max. And season 18 of It's Always Sunny in Philadelphia is coming to FX on the 17th. In theaters, Super Troopers 3 and the horror movie Ice Cream Man come out this weekend on the 7th. The sci-fi thriller The End of Oak Street and Paw Patrol the Dino movie hits theaters on the 14th. Another horror movie, Insidious Out of the Further, is out on the 21st. And the holidays going on tomorrow is National Chocolate Chip Cookie Day. Of course, National Night Out tomorrow as well. The 8th is National Pickleball Day. The 12th is Vinyl Record Day. The 13th is Left-Handers Day. 16th is National Tell a Joke Day. And August 20th is National Radio Day.
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1: Bella Kay on 93.9 WTVX, another hour of tunes. Getting rolling here. Somber's coming up. Got some Justin Bieber, a Train, who is coming to Minneapolis this Sunday. Train will be down there with Matt Nathanson and the Bare Naked Ladies at the Mystic Lake Amp. They're actually down in Shakopee. Train's coming up too. Right now, Kevin Rudolph on WTVX.

As mentioned, Train is coming to Shakopee coming up on Sunday. Matt Nathanson, the opener, followed by the Bare Naked Ladies, and then Train down at the Amphitheater. Lots of shows down there this year. This is 50 Ways to Say Goodbye. It's 93.9 WTBX.

0: 93.9 WTBX Forbes just put together a list of the highest paid podcasters this year, and he's been on top for a while now. The Joe Rogan Experience, number one. Joe Rogan made that podcast made $82 million in the last year. John Coogan and Jory Hayes have one called TBPN. That one's number two. It's $70 million. Stephen Bartlett, Diary of a CEO, $45 million. Ashley Flowers, Crime Junkie, is number four at $42 million. Will Arnett, Jason Bateman, and Sean Hayes. They have a Smart List podcast, made $37 million. The rest of the top 10, Mel Robbins, called the Mel Robbins Podcast. Jason and Travis Kelce, where New Heights, is number seven. Alex Cooper, Call Her Daddy, is eight. John Farview, John Lovett, Dan Pfeiffer, and Tommy Viator, Pod Save America at number nine. And then it kind of goes down from there. But $82 million for Joe Rogan for a podcast. Hard to believe, right?
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93.9 WTPX with Chapel Row. 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

Sabrina Carpenter house tour on 93.9 WTBX. Another hour of tunes. Bruno Mars coming up. Some Ed Sheeran, Zara Larsson too right now. It's Avicii. It's 93.9 WTBX. Good morning.

sunshine today. Should see a high right around 80 degrees. Pretty decent day in store for us. Weather details coming up. Benson Boone, first, Mr. Electric Blue on WTBX.

0: 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Ed Sheeran's going to be at U.S. Bank Stadium. 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

0: 93.9 WTBX with Big X the Plug and Bailey Zimmerman. Scott Hansen broadcasting live for National Night Out tomorrow night, 4 until 6. 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

93.9 WTBX. It's Tommy on Monday. Hopefully you're having a pretty good day so far. We got it going. Shawn Mendes

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Baby Doll, 93.9 WTBX. All right, so we get out of the weekend, and there you go. We're already into August, huh? It's all right. Still plenty of summer left. And we're keeping it going. We're the soundtrack for your summer. Harry Styles right now. American Girls on 93.9.

0: 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All right, join Scott Hansen, broadcast live tomorrow at Olcott Park in Virginia. We're talking about National Night Out, of course, giving you a lot of reminders of it. 4 to 6, he's going to be out there. And you can get out there anytime between 4 and 7. Community-friendly, free event. There's going to be food, beverages while supplies last. Booths, giveaways, raffles. Bounce house for the kids. Bunch of music, face painting. Dream Machines Car Club. Downtown Dance Academy. It's going to be a good time. Plus, we're going to be giving away a pair of Minnesota Twins tickets that you can score. Get registered for. So hopefully we see you at National Night Out tomorrow night with our own Scott Hansen broadcasting live. And more coming up, too. We've got Semisonic on the way, Teddy Swims, Ella Langley. Hang tight, WTBX.
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3: Sweltering heat, summer storms, wind, and hail. How is your roof held up? A reminder that 90% of storm-related damage cannot be seen from the ground. With the high winds sweeping through the Twin Ports area, your roof may have been damaged. 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

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And Alessia Cara coming up. See, we got some Miles Smith requests. We'll get that on. Benson Boone with the latest stuff right here. 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

0: 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And another reminder, Scott Hansen broadcasting live tomorrow, 4 to 6, Olcott Park, Virginia. 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Dream Machines Car Club and the Downtown Dance Academy. All happening National Night Out tomorrow. And we'll have a pair of Minnesota Twins tickets that you're going to be able to register for. And Olcott Park in Virginia. We've got more coming up. Chapel Roan, Marshmallow, Britney Spears on the way. 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

0: Foxy.
1: All right, I guess Ariana Grande is reportedly planning to step away from the spotlight after wrapping up her Eternal Sunshine tour. Her team says because of nonstop public scrutiny over her appearance, she's pushed back on that stuff before and still performing her high-energy shows, but I don't know. My guess is, my whole thing is maybe the internet should leave somebody alone for once. Meanwhile, Phil Collins says he nearly died in 2024 after his organs began failing due to alcohol addiction. He says people were coming to say goodbye, and he's been sober ever since. Wow. I would actually register that one as a close call. Wow. And Stephen Baldwin recently on a podcast said he walked away from mainstream Hollywood after becoming a born-again Christian, does not care what anybody has to say about it, and is glad to this day that he did it. All right. I mean, I say teach their own on all that kind of stuff. Where Ariana needs a break from the microscope, Phil Collins survived a terrifying chapter, and Stephen Baldwin chose faith over fame. There's your Foxerazzi. More next, WTBX.
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And before the end of the hour, you've got your comedy bit of the day coming up towards the end. Hang on, we'll get into it. Benson Boone right now, Mr. Electric Blue. It's WTBX.

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1: 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And all right, comedy bit of the day. Today it's about, well, you know, it's kind of funny because it's kind of roasting that Brooks and Dunn song, Hard Working Man. And check it out.
2: In the 90s, there was a song by Brooks and Dunn called Hard Working Man. Big fan of that, Hard Working Man. And lays it out there for you. But he's singing, though, too. He's like, I'm a hard working man. And then he says, I wear a steel hard hat. He wants you to know he takes safety very serious. Loves his hat, wears it all the time. You would think a guy like this with this kind of work ethic, this kind of work attire, this list of skills, you'd think he'd be doing pretty well financially. But he goes on to say, I can't get ahead no matter how hard I try. I'm getting really good at barely getting by. And you're like, oh, dang, you know? You know? I like to carry on with the Cadillac Cuties, spend my whole week's pay on some weekend beauty. I'm like, oh, okay, well, there's your problem right there. I think we can close this investigation here.
1: 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Your comedy bit of the day with more on the way. 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
7: 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A reminder that 90% of storm-related damage cannot be seen from the ground. With the high winds sweeping through the Twin Ports area, your roof may have been damaged. 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

strive to the top. I've been out of shape, thinking out of the box. I'm an astronaut. I blasted off the planet, rocked to cause catastrophe, and it matters more because I had it. Now I had, I thought about wreaking havoc on an opposition. Kind of shocking, they want a static with precision. I'm automatic quarterback. I ain't talking second, pack it up.

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And another reminder on what we've got going on tomorrow that you can join us with. 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

0: 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National Night Out, 4 to 6. Event going on 4 to 7. 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You can enjoy music, bounce house, face painting, Dream Machines Car Club, Downtown Dance Academy, a whole bunch more, all happening during National Night Out tomorrow from 4 to 7. 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So bring the kids out, have some fun, and maybe win some Twins tickets out of the deal. We got more coming up with the Black Eyed Peas, Ella Langley, and the Killers all on the way.
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0: 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It's National Night Out. 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
6: Sweltering heat, summer storms, wind, and hail. How is your roof held up? A reminder that 90% of storm-related damage cannot be seen from the ground. With the high winds sweeping through the Twin Ports area, your roof may have been damaged. 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

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If cleaning your ears is part of your regular routine, I guess, well, you're doing more work than you need. They say, well, you don't need to remove the earwax. I literally just did this morning because it protects your ears, prevents infection, and naturally works its way out. Right, but still, that yellow gunk looks disgusting.